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2: 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This Thursday opens with Alice in Chains tribute band Chained Up Alice. 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
2: 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This Thursday opens with Alice in Chains tribute band Chained Up Alice. 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
1: 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This Thursday opens with Alice in Chains tribute band Chained Up Alice. 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
3: 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This Thursday opens with Alice in Chains tribute band Chained Up Alice. 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And it's all going down on the 95.9 The River stage.
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Illinois Rock and Roll Hall of Fame nominee. 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

0: 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Hey, I'm waiting by the phone. And also not by the phone. It's a small room.
1: Hello.
0: Why do you say hello like a shrimp boat captain who's come upon another ship? Hello! Unless you're phoning from a shrimp boat.
1: No, I don't.
0: No, okay. Well, in that case, I'm going to keep phone call from a shrimp boat captain on my bucket list.
1: Oh, well, since I got you on the line, I guess can I request a song?
0: Yes. What song?
1: I don't know.
0: So you've done this requesting songs thing before.
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1: Hello.
0: Hi.
1: Hi.
0: Okay, well, if you're going to mimic everything I say, I love you, son. Yeah, that's always where they stop. Well, what's on your melon?
1: What I'm going to do tomorrow for breakfast. What's on your melon?
0: Well, now it's hoping that you eat melon for breakfast.
1: You know what? Now it is. I really want some melon now.
0: You might be the first person to ever say that.
1: You're probably right.
0: Whenever someone puts out a fruit tray at an event, what is the last thing people eat off that tray?
1: Melon.
0: Exactly. Not appreciated. Melon is the Bob Cratchit of fruit.
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1: It's the Greg B. Harrell Show. Last program, we were talking about how many vinyl records are being sold in Canada. It's up well over 20% year over year. But you know what? CDs are still popular in Canada. They're becoming less popular every year. I mean, last year, about 2.5 million CDs were sold in Canada. That's more than expected, but CD sales were still down about 27% year over year. Still, I bet you didn't think that many CDs were being sold. Ugh. I should have invested all my money in the jewel case industry.
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And we found this next song on an old mixtape. Yeah, it had very detailed liner notes, but quite poor penmanship.

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0: 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We can dance if we want to. 90s. And 2000s. Ah, yeah, you get the idea. Chicagoland's classic alternative is 95.9 The River.

0: It's the Greg B. Harrell Show on 95.9 The River. Don't read this part, not for air. Greg is very delicate and requires an extra seat cushion on the studio chair. Can someone please handle this? It's the Greg B. Harrell Show, 888-760-1977. Onions make you cry. But it's probably because of their own unresolved issues.
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4: 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This Thursday opens with Alice in Chains tribute band Chained Up Alice. 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

0: 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It's the Greg B. Harrell Show. You know, if there's one thing that people are always saying to me, it's, Greg, what's the best trip you've ever had? I loved visiting the Dead Sea. The only downside was the sea constantly muttering, "Avenge me!" Another thing people are saying to me is, Greg B. Harrell, you don't have enough news from Fresno on your radio show. And you're thinking, Greg, why would I care what's going on in Fresno? Well, Fresno is a magical place, as we're about to find out when we listen to another actual clip from the Fresno Television News.
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0: 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Oh, so many phone calls, so little time. But not really. In fact, there are large chunks of time that I just watch paint. So, anyway, we're going to the phones here.
1: I drive at night, so that would be, you know, I'm out at night. I'm a night owl.
2: Yeah, no, I'm kind of a night owl, too, but more just an owl in general. I'm always asking, who?
1: Yeah.
2: What's your hobby? What's your thing that you do while the world sleeps and you're awake?
1: Let's see. I collect Pokemon cards, and I have such a huge collection that I'm trying to get it some kind of organization, and it's just a lot.
2: Pokemon cards?
1: Do you know anything about Pokemon?
2: I wish what you just said was a billboard. I'd honk every time. So what's your most rare Pokemon card?
1: I think it might be a Pikachu one. Pikachu, like a hologram one.
2: Oh, yeah, Pikachu hologram. The Mona Lisa of Pokemon cards.
1: Yeah, hologram Pikachu.
2: How many cards do you have?
1: Oh, boy. That's like up to 2,000, 3,000 maybe, or more.
2: Wow. TLC is going to do a show about you one day.
1: Oh, I hope so. Wouldn't that be neat?
2: So TLC would showcase your Pokemon card collection, and then the camera cuts to you, and then you'd say...
1: Gotta catch them all!
2: I knew it. Well, I'll be tuning in.
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0: It's the Greg B. Harrell Show on Chicagoland's classic alternative 95.9 The River. And oh, no, that's it. That's, yeah. It's the Greg B. Harrell Show. Did you know beer tastes better with music? Well, so says science, anyway. Yeah, they studied this. They gave one group of folks a particular beer and had them drink it in silence. They gave another group of folks the same beer and had them listen to music while drinking. The tastes of the beer were improved noticeably just by having music in the background. Strange, huh? You might say it's very beery. I'll see myself out. Thank you very much.
1: Back when John Hughes was your life coach.
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1: 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Chicagoland's classic alternative, 95.9. 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
2: Thank you.
1: Oh, that usually goes at the end of a conversation. This is quite a start.
2: You do it. Boop, boop, boop, boop. Outer space.
1: What bottle is in front of you right now?
2: Grey Goose.
1: There it is. Yeah.
2: Grey Goose. I don't know. I'm sorry. I like that. It's like a spank in the
1: So what's your ex-husband's name?
2: Jerry,
1: yeah.
2: I'm just calling because I was called to be crazy, too. But good grief.
1: Oh, we've reached the quoting Charlie Brown stage. Well, you know what? Be careful not to trip over your empties in the morning.
2: I will. Thank you. Cuckoo.
1: I understand your decision, Jerry.
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0: 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It's the Greg B. Harrell Show. 888-760-1977. I can bust a move. Mostly because whenever I dance, it does look broken.
1: Not everything worth doing needs a big plan. Sometimes it's right down the street. You just didn't know about it. That's where we come in. The River's Community Calendar. What to do, where to go, what's happening near you. All right there. 959theriver.com. 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Tap into what's happening.
2: 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This Thursday opens with Alice in Chains tribute band Chained Up Alice. 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Then to close out the night, System of a Down tribute band Peephole. And it's all going down on the 95.9 The River stage.
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0: 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Except in this case. We should have thought of something to put here that... 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
0: It's the Greg Vieharel Show. You know, if you're like me, then weddings make you emotional. Yeah, I always cry at weddings, but also not at weddings. Also, if you're like me, you're busy during the afternoon all week long. If that's the case, there's something very important you're missing. All the great TV that's on during the afternoon. Don't worry, I've got your back on this. 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

0: 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Hey, thanks to everyone who actually calls the show, because I've always preferred calls to text. I mean, I'm old school, you know, pound sign old school.
1: What are you up to?
2: I just got done rehearsing for a play that I kind of got roped into, and
1: Oh, like a community theater kind of thing?
2: Yeah.
1: What's your role?
2: I play a butler that gets immediately killed.
1: What's this play called? Don't Ask Jeeves? But you know what? That could be your thing. This guy dies in everything.
2: Everything. No, I'd love to just do cameos. Nothing serious, no lines, just a face, and then boom. It's like, that guy's everywhere.
1: Which guy? Never mind, he already died. Well, you know what? And this is one of the weirdest sentences I've ever said on this show. I hope I see you die for years to come.
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0: 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Right? That was Marvelous Mrs. Maisel season 2, I want to say. Anyone remember that or no? Okay, well, put that reference in my back pocket then. Okay, we're going to the phones.
1: Now, is it true that moonshine comes in a jar with an X on it?
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1: Yeah, is that true?
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1: Oh, see, another time cartoons have lied to me. Okay, well, I'm going to give you the final word on moonshine.
2: He could do some things to you. But it never did anything to me, but everything could change, if people could make it rare.
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0: 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Maybe they're born with it. Maybe it's Maybelline. 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
1: Break out the parachute pants. 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

0: 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You know how homeschooling is a thing now?
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0: Yeah. What are you an expert in that you can teach to help shoulder some of the burden?
1: On part-time.

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1: Wow. If this was a YouTube ad, I would so not hit skip. But I will say, teaching sword fighting and jousting is a pretty cool job.
0: You know, I had a cooler job. I used to train dolphins for the Navy.
1: Wow. Even the punter?
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1: Greg, you're awesome. 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

0: 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It's the Greg B. Harrell Show. We're talking about what types of music affect the taste of beer. How about this? If you drink malt beers that have a spicy nature, or maybe a roasted grain flavor, or even taste like chocolate, listening to rock music as you drink those types of beers will make the beer taste better. Gotta be rock music, though. Other genres of music not gonna have that same effect on the taste. Ugh. Poor Icelandic death folk.
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0: 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Yeah, it had very detailed liner notes, but quite poor penmanship.
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1: Earlier, we were talking about moonshine, and a listener called in to add to the conversation.
2: Moonshine is fantastic, but if you want it to really mess you up, you eat the fruit that comes inside the jar at the bottom.
1: There's fruit in moonshine? I didn't know moonshine was a health product. So what's this fruit?
2: Well, if you want to add flavor to it, you add fruit so it ferments with it. But at the end of it, when you finished all of the moonshine, you could eat the fruit.
1: Sounds like you just wrote a moonshine commercial. Moonshine, now with fruit. So if you drink moonshine, are you looking for trouble?
2: It won't necessarily mess you up in the long run, but it will destroy you within a few hours. For example, I can have a double shot of Jack Daniels, 3 or 4 within the hour, and I'll be fine. I have a double shot of moonshine.
1: Uh-oh, that's a telling pause. What happened to you last time you had a double shot of moonshine?
2: I had my friend drop me off once, and I had to pee so bad, so I went to go pee on the side of my truck, and he honked his horn, and I took my pants off, ran inside, and pee on the floor. So,
1: that's a fun story for the Christmas card. How do you know so much about moonshine?
2: I used to create it when I lived out in Kansas.
1: Wait, hold on. You used to make your own moonshine in Kansas?
2: Oh, hell yes!
1: How were you not a character in Tiger King?
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0: Hold on. 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People phone 95.9 the river. You're kidding. Oh. What do you do for a living?
1: I'm in sales.
0: As a salesperson, you'll be familiar with this. It's an old sales trick. So I hand you a pencil. Sell me this pencil.
1: Sell me this pencil? Well, but I think I would start with what your needs are.
0: My needs. Okay. Does the pencil come with integrity? Keep going. Keep going. You got me interested in this thing.
1: Do you find that you have to write things often?
0: Oh, yeah. I'm constantly writing things. All sorts of different names for various credit cards I've found.
1: Do you make mistakes? Everybody makes mistakes. Do you ever need to erase?
0: Oh, yeah. I've always made mistakes my whole life. I was breech. And to this day, water slides still give me anxiety.
1: I love it. I love it. That's why I listen to you.
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1: It's the Greg B. Harrell Show. 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

0: 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Hey, thanks to everyone who actually calls the show, because I've always preferred calls to text. I mean, I'm old school, you know, pound sign old school.
1: Don't usually do the whole dinner thing until way later.
2: You're getting hungry, huh?
1: Eh, a little bit, but I eat enough of my own words, so I'm good. But I will say, when I get home tonight, I'm making homemade nachos.
2: Oh, my God. Do you know, tell me how you do them.
1: Oh, I prefer my nachos the way I prefer the hashtags on my selfies. Basic.
2: Okay.
1: So I just do a layer of chips, cheese, then a layer of chips, cheese, fang.
2: Where's all the meat? No carne asada or nothing?
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2: You got to put the carne asada, then you got to put the jalapenos, then you got to put the olives on side there, and then just juice it down with some taco sauce that you made homemade.
1: You had me at juice it down.
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0: 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It's the Greg B. Harrell Show. At Greg B. Harrell on most of the social media. If it's not that, it's at Greg B. Harrell Show. I'm going to write my mental diary in moments. If you've never heard that before, a mental diary thought is the kind of thing that floats through your brain where if you said it out loud, people would be like, what? That's what you think about? You can tell me that stuff. It's fine. In fact, here's a mental diary thought I had not moments ago. Grow up and stop being afraid of strong, independent people. And start being afraid of streaming services canceling that show you like. They're probably going to do it.
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0: You're listening to the Greg B. Harrell Show on 95.9 The River. We're so sorry that it's come to this for you. It's the Greg B. Harrell Show. Asymmetrical may not look as nice as symmetrical, but at least it's first in the phone book. I like to close every show by writing a little something in my diary, so here we go. Dear Diary, Greg B. Harrell here. Why don't coffee shops make the other letters? I've already had an American O. Thanks for listening, everybody.
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0: 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And Ray, it's always good to learn.
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1: So, what does that mean?
0: 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The end of the world as we know it. 90s. And 2000s. Don't wanna be an American
1: idiot. Yeah, you get the idea?
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0: 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Sometimes it's right down the street. 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The Rivers Community Calendar. What to do, where to go, what's happening near you. 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
3: 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Chicagoland's classic alternative is 95.9 The River. What's the-

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Now you do what they told you. 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
11: It's showtime, baby.
12: It is showtime, baby. How you doing? Thursday, August 6th. I'm in that mood. I should be dancing.
13: Yeah.
12: Clouds breaking for some sun today. Possible showers. High 77. I should say good morning. In sports, Pete Crow Armstrong powers the Cubs to a sweep of the Dodgers. The Bears get a defensive boost at camp. That's what they need. And football officially back tonight. In the news, gruesome Plainfield murder case, a deadly Aurora crash, Iran hints at new talks, and the FDA expands a deadly lettuce investigation. Here we go. From Hollywood, a secret celebrity wedding, a hit TV series, finally back, and one rock band wants to hear what you really think. They do. You'll find out. Hollywood happenings at 8:50. It is a thirsty Thursday, and the well is starting to empty for summer shows as we roll through August, and you could go to your next one for free if you text three simple keywords to the River text line today, tomorrow. That's the last 2 days, 8 a.m., noon, and 5 p.m. That's when they hit. It's a totally tubular festival, River Edge Park in Aurora, with Thomas Dolby, A Flock of Seagulls, Animotion, Men Without Hats, Tommy Two-Tone, The Producers, and The Escape Club. Wow. 80s throwback, baby. 2 days left to score. Coming up, forget school supplies. Parents need therapy after these shopping lists. So coming up, we found the perfect way to survive back to school season. But first, you got your morning homework ahead of you. Some Joe, quick bite, and then hit the road with our certified alternative classics. That is your soundtrack, man, and they are next.
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0: kids are excited for back to school. The parents, well, they're one shopping list away from a complete meltdown. I know, shopping. Very expensive these days. We'll get to the details on that, but first your forecast. Clouds breaking for some sun today. We'll have possible showers and a high of 77. Let's roll the tape.
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0: Oh! Oh. What the hell? Hello.
5: Uh-oh. No way.
1: And just as your blood pressure starts coming down, we'll hand you the shopping list's second page.
3: No!
1: So grab a blunt instrument, scream into the void, and let the beatdowns begin.
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1: Only at the back-to-school rage room for parents.
7: What'd I do? You killed the car.
1: Because it may not be pretty, but it's a lot cheaper than prison.
0: 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I had mentioned yesterday that really the worst of the worst was having to buy that special calculator for my son. I don't think I had anything more expensive than that. But if you want to get early up on the text line, 630-585-7529, they are powered by Cruise Investments and Wealth Management. 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Thank you. A gruesome murder case heads back to court, and Iran claims the U.S. is ready to return to the negotiating table. That's coming up in our news. The Cubs complete the sweep. Sox look to stop the bleeding, and the NFL preseason officially begins tonight. Yay!
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1: Last

Well, it looks like more college grads moving back home. You're welcome here. Get out. Question is, when does welcome back turn into, son, I think it's time for you to go. Got the details coming up in that survey right after our news headlines. Crowds breaking for some sun today. How about clouds with possible showers and a high of 77? There are two people accused in the murder and dismemberment of a Plainfield man pleading not guilty. Robin Turner and James Adams appeared in Will County Court this week on charges including first-degree murder, dismembering a human body, and concealing a homicidal death. The remains of Dale Wayne Turner were found in Lake Mattoon in late June. Authorities say Robin was the victim's wife, while Adams is his half-brother. Oh, those half-brothers. The worst. Iran says the U.S. appears ready to return to previous commitments, but insists no new talks are taking place. The comments came after a temporary agreement reached in June fell apart following the collapse of a ceasefire. The deal included reopening maritime traffic through the Strait of Hormuz and easing U.S. restrictions on Iranian ports. Yeah, none of that happened. Oh, what is that? Stop. Stop the Mission Impossible. Thank you. The kids are coming home, and for a lot of parents, they're not leaving anytime soon. A new survey says 30% of college graduates move back in after school, mostly because rent is out of control. Can't afford it, Mom. More than half say it's to save money. A third can't find a job or aren't looking. And 3 out of 4 Gen Zers living at home still get financial help from Mom and Dad. Well, that's what we're for, isn't that? At what point does getting back on your feet become you got your own shelf in the fridge forever? I'm sorry, son. We don't want you here anymore. I think it's that simple, isn't it? Cubs wrapped up a perfect series against the Dodgers. 7-6 win at Wrigley. Pete Crow Armstrong crushed 2 home runs, drove in 4. Cubs welcomed Toronto this afternoon. The Bears got some good news at training camp as linebacker TJ Edwards returned after missing time with a calf injury and was activated off the non-football injury list. Well, the NFL is back tonight. The Cardinals meet the Panthers in the

0: annual Hall of Fame game from Canton kicking off the preseason. White Sox were blanked by Boston 4-0 at Fenway. Sean Burke allowed 2 runs over 4-plus innings as the Sox dropped their 3rd in 4 games. Boston's the hottest team in the league right now. They'll try to avoid the sweep tonight. And Cameron Young tees it up today at the Wyndham Championship, looking to defend his title. He won by 6 shots last year. And there's your sports. What do we have coming up next? That would be the question. And I will tell you as soon as my mouse appears on my screen so I can go to the sheet that tells me where I'm going. Oh, this is... Yeah, there is a funeral that is going viral, and alcohol had a lot to do with it. So when I was thinking about this, I've been to a couple of weird funerals. What is the strangest funeral or burial you've ever been to? Give us a call, 630-585-7529. I want you to get involved. You can give me a call, tell me about the funeral, and we'll share it with the audience next, because that is what we do. Also got certified alternative classics. That's what gets you into work. Incubus will help your drive next.
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0: Hey, don't forget, you got to head over to Addison. 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
1: It's a 2-for cannon shot.
0: I mean, I guess once you're dead, you got no say, right?
1: No.
0: Hopefully nobody was downwind, because then you're stuck with them. You might have breathed them in.
1: Oh, that is the worst. I see people spreading ashes. How many movies have shown that the ashes go in someone's face? That just, to me, it's like, thank you for the call, Melissa. Karen in Geneva, tell me your story.
2: My cousin and I had a Viking funeral for her dad.
1: Why?
2: He had requested a Viking funeral, which is very much illegal. However, we come up with a way around it.
1: How?
2: Wax paper is burnable. So we made it. She made a paper boat with paper, and we put some of his ashes in it. And we were up at the lake, and we lit the boat on fire with his ashes in it.
1: Karen in Geneva, that is good. When I heard Scott had said something about a Viking funeral and burning boats, and I'm sitting here going, they put him in a boat and burned him? No. Okay, now I get it. It was a paper boat. Good. Thank you. Thanks for sharing your stories. 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

0: 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Daily Dose, 5 random facts on the way. After Floods Royal Flush brings you our forecast. 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Clouds are going to give way to some sunshine, but it doesn't mean we don't have a chance for showers today. Our temperature only getting up to 77.
1: It's

0: movie with Paul as Frodo, Ringo as Sam, George as Gandalf, and John as Gollum. Now, they even approached Stanley Kubrick to direct, but J.R.R. Tolkien nixed the project. Bet you didn't feel good about that, Beals. John Hughes came up with the idea for Ferris Bueller's Day Off on February 25th of 1985, pitched it and sold it on the 26th, finished the screenplay on March 3rd. Oh my God. Brilliant man. We miss you, John. The life of our generations. Krusty the Clown from The Simpsons was designed to look like Homer. Ironically, Bart worships Krusty, who's just like his dad, but famous. There was an early plan for Krusty to be revealed as Homer, but they dropped that idea. Hey, it's still going. You can bring it back. Did you know that perfumes were originally put near the door at department stores to cover the smell of horse manure and car exhaust from the streets? I did not. I was not around when horses were bringing me to the store. Mom, can I take the horse? Yeah, you go ahead, Aunt. Yeah, that's why. There's car exhaust. Yes, that's still around. Hey, and between 10% and 12%, I'm part of this 10 or 12% of the world's population, left-handed. I am a lefty, but I'm swinging righty. Not that there's anything wrong with it, right? You don't know what I'm talking about. Okay. All right, so this could either be wildly entertaining or a complete train wreck. One of Hollywood's most infamous bad boys is jumping into the podcast game, promising celebrity interviews and plenty of stories. We will get to that when we come back. We have certified alternative classics coming your way from Nirvana and The Killers.
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0: Guys, let me ask you a question that I ask myself all the time. 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
1: McKay in the morning, giving you something to stare at while you sit in your car wondering what went wrong.

Fierce, who's not going to be at the show, but definitely an 80s song. Coming up, a tragic clash claims the lives of a husband and wife from Aurora, and President Trump takes aim at Michigan's Democratic Senate nominee. Pete Crow Armstrong goes deep twice. The Bears welcome back a key linebacker, and football returns with a Hall of Fame game. Football comes back today, preseason, but that's all right. And definitely head over heels, my favorite sport to watch.

On this National Gossip Day, 46% of people say this is the first detail they want to know when they hear relationship gossip. 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Again, 46% of people say this is the first detail they want to know when they hear relationship gossip. What happened? Yeah, figure it out for yourself, all right? Clouds breaking for some sun today with possible showers, high of 77, and police are still investigating a deadly crash on I-88 in Aurora that claimed the lives of a husband and wife. The two-vehicle crash happened yesterday near Eola Road, where one vehicle caught fire. Family members identified the victim as Kamal and Naima Ashrafi. President Trump taking aim at Michigan's Democratic U.S. Senate nominee. Speaking in Las Vegas, Trump criticized Abdul El-Sayed and predicted he'll lose in November. El-Sayed won Tuesday's Democratic primary and will now face Republican Mike Rogers in that general election. And we'll see when it comes down who actually wins. On this National Gossip Day, 46% of people say this first detail they want to know when they hear relationship gossip. We asked you what it was on Facebook. Here's what you had to say. Mr. Bob said is either married. Jeremy said who's at fault to blame for the issue. I would want to know what the issue is. But Donette and Kim and Samantha. Oh, Donette.

0: Matt said how they met. How did they meet? And Kim and Samantha got it right because they said, yeah, the first thing people want to know is, are they still together? Yeah, that is the correct answer. Are they? I don't know. I don't even know what happened. That's just what rumors are all about, man. Gossip. Pete Crow Armstrong put on a show with two homers, four RBIs. Cubs edge the Dodgers 7-6 to finish off the three-game sweep. Toronto is next at Wrigley. Training camp got a lift yesterday with linebacker TJ Edwards. He's back on the field. He had a calf injury suffered before camp. Preseason finally gets underway tonight when the Panthers face the Cardinals. Football in the Hall of Fame game in Canton. White Sox couldn't solve Boston pitching. 4-0 loss. Boston's hot right now. Sean Burke kept things close early, but Chicago now faces a sweep in tonight's series finale. Take one, Sox. White. Cameron Young begins his Wyndham Championship title defense today after running away with last year's tournament. See if he can do it again. And coming up next, I got a question. There's a celebrity who spent years making headlines. He's grabbing a microphone instead. We'll tell you who it is, and I want you to tell me if you'd hit play. Okay? That is your job today. Stay tuned. Cranberries and Big Audio Dynamite coming up.
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0: One of Hollywood's biggest bad boys is launching a new podcast. I don't know about this one. The question is, would you actually listen? Or is that ship already sailed for this doofus? I don't know. I'm going to give him a chance. I'll let you hear it from his lips to your ears in just a second. But first, let's check that forecast. We have clouds that have given way to some sun, but doesn't mean we're not getting showers. They're possible. A couple of them here and there. High of 77. So this celebrity I'm talking about, it could either be wildly entertaining or a complete train wreck. Here's the first taste of what's coming. And yes, I think you know who this guy is.
1: Hey, everyone. Charlie Sheen here, and I am thrilled to announce my new podcast, Mostly Sheenius. I'll be sitting down with some of the most notable figures in entertainment, sports, and culture. This isn't just a video podcast. Wait a minute. That's exactly what it is. But it's also a chance to dive deep into the narratives that resonate with all of us as I reconnect with friends from Hollywood, especially the ones who are still alive.
2: Got it. That was great, Dad.
1: I don't know, Bob. I thought it sucked. Who the hell says video podcasts?
2: That's what they're called.
1: Are you sure?
2: Let's get some lunch.
1: I'm not hungry.
2: Well, I am.
0: God. Now, come on. Did that sound scripted? Seriously? Is that the best you can do, Mr. Charlie Sheen? That's the energy he's bringing. Somebody may want to check and see if the batteries in Charlie are fully charged. It sounded less like a bad boy, more like a guy reading the back of a cereal box. I think I want to get that thing. Hopefully the podcast has a little more personality than that promo. I just thought he sounded dead. If not, the most exciting guest every week might be the skip button. Yeah, bye-bye. Wait, it's a video. No, I don't think so. It's a video. It was terrible. But Charlie, I wish you luck. I hope that you bring the energy of your creepiness to that. It'll be a bigger success, I promise. The real reason department stores smell so good, a TV character almost had a shocking twist, and one famous screenplay was finished in 1 week. Yeah, Chicago guy. Oh, yeah, they know what they're doing. Your daily dose of five random facts coming right up. We got some Sublime first.
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Forecast, clouds giving way to some sunshine. We'll have some showers about, maybe, and a high of 77. It's your

0: go. Did you know that between 10% and 12% of the world's population is left-handed? I am left-handed. Still swing to the right. So does my dad. So does my son. We're all lefties swinging righty. Perfumes were originally put near the door at the department stores to cover the smell of horse manure. Because when the stores open, a horse-drawn carriage is right in front of your store. And car exhaust later on from the streets. That's why perfumes were originally put near the door. I still see them when I walk in a display a lot of times. John Hughes came up with the idea for Ferris Bueller's Day Off. This happened on February 25th, 1985. February 25th. Pitched and sold it on the 26th, a day later. Finished the screenplay on March 3rd. 10 days. Had the script. Ferris Bueller's Day Off. Krusty the Clown from The Simpsons was designed to look like Homer. Ironically, Bart worships Krusty, who's just like his dad, but famous. There was an early plan for Krusty to be revealed as Homer, but that idea was dropped. Maybe it shouldn't have been. Seriously. Hey, the Fab Four. The Beatles once in talks to star in a Lord of the Rings movie with Paul as Frodo, Ringo as Sam, George as Gandalf, and John as Gollum. They even approached Stanley Kubrick to direct it, or Kubrick, but J.R.R. Tolkien nixed the project. Probably saw Sergeant Pepper. Okay, thank you very much. Goodbye, everybody. I don't think that would have worked out. Maybe as a cartoon, might have worked. T.J. Edwards is back on the practice field. Pete Crow Armstrong stays red hot. And Cameron Young begins his Wyndham title defense next in sports. And in news, a South Elgin man faces felony hazing charges, and the FDA says a lettuce outbreak has now turned deadly. You might want to hear that one next.
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1: Just what you need while you stare into the fridge.
0: Like it owes you answers.

Glad you're here. Glad you came around at the time you did, because we got your keyword very first of three today. I give you one at 8. Gordon gives you one at noon. And Joey, big star in the afternoon. He'll give you one at 5 o'clock. Totally Tubular Festival, River Edge Park in Aurora. So, you got Tommy Two Tone, 8675309. You got the Escape Club and Emotion, the producers, Men Without Hats. You can dance if you want, and you will be. Sure. Flock of Seagulls and Thomas Dolby and the Lost Toy People. Where are the toys? You'll get 2 tickets, general admission, VIP early entry into the venue, an exclusive meet and greet with band members from the Totally Tubular Festival, personal photograph with band members, priority merchandise shopping, and sound check before the show. That's all included. So here is your first keyword of 3. It is Tommy, as in Tommy Two Tone, guy with the phone number. T-O-M-M-Y. 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Good luck.

0: Candy decorated the house or started planning your costume, we may need to have a little Halloween intervention. It's too early. Clouds breaking for some sun today with possible showers. High 77. We'll get to the rest of that Halloween story. But first, let's check your headlines. A South Elgin man is among seven Indiana University fraternity members facing felony hazing charges after prosecutors say an intense pledge workout last October left two students hospitalized with a life-threatening muscle condition. Investigators say pledges were forced through hours of strenuous exercise and ice baths. If convicted, those defendants could face prison time, as they should. FDA expanding its investigation into the cyclospora outbreak linked to recalled iceberg lettuce. After confirming the first two deaths tied to the illness, more than 6,300 cases have now been recorded across 15 states, including the two fatalities in Michigan. And let's turn to the famous too early Halloween topic here. If you're celebrating in August, your Halloween movie marathon has already started. Every pumpkin you see makes you irrationally happy. It's not even pumpkin season yet. It's a squash. Your Halloween decorations are already up. The neighbors, yep, they're grilling burgers. You've got your 12-foot skeleton greeting the mailman.
1: Hello down there.
0: Nerd alert. You've already started planning your Halloween party or costume, and you refuse to let anyone Halloween shame you. I don't care what you say. Yeah, you do you, okay? It's all right. I don't care. Pete Crow Armstrong stayed on fire, belting a pair of home runs, driving home four as the Cubs complete a sweep of the Dodgers. 7-6 victory. Bears welcome veteran linebacker TJ Edwards back to practice after he missed the start of the camp with a calf injury. Football officially back. As the Cardinals and Panthers open the preseason tonight, it's a Hall of Fame game. My favorite sport to watch. Football is back. Not going to be watching it tonight, though. White Sox have their backs against the wall after a 4-0 loss to the Red Sox, the hottest team there is. Drop them into an 0-2 series hole heading into tonight. And defending champion Cameron Young headlines the Wyndham Championship Field. Opens his tournament alongside Justin Thomas and Alex Fitzpatrick. If you're into the game of golf, I am. So I'm going to read the golf stories. Okay, screw you. Coming back with certified alternative classics. Hey, my show, my topics. Back with Nine Inch Nails, and I'll give you the keyword again in case you missed it.
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0: You know what's sad is it's National Gossip Day and I don't have any gossip for you. It's okay. We do have a smart question up on our Facebook page if you want to answer it that talks about gossip. See if you know what you're talking about when it comes to gossip. But next we got comedians, and I was looking. No, they're not talking about gossip either. Jeff R. Curry and Dusty Slay will slay the comedian side of this program because they are professionals. Don't try this at home because you might not be funny. They'll be laughing at you instead of with you, which sucks. Clouds breaking for some sun today with possible showers. High of 77. So if you were to choose by name, and I was just thinking about that, looking at their names, Jeff R. Curry or Dusty Slay, who would you go with first? Well, I'm going to try to save the best for last, so I'm thinking that it might be Dusty Slay by his name. So here's one good throwback Thursday. Comedian Jeff R. Curry on a novelty item a lot of people blew their money on. This is from his 2026 Netflix special, Nice to Meet You.
1: It was a toy. I don't know if you remember. It came out in the year 2000. It was called Big Mouth Billy Bass. Do you guys remember?
2: Dude.
1: Okay, let me explain. It was this animatronic fish you put on the wall. And what happened is if you press the button or you walk past it, it would activate it. The tail would start wagging on the fish. And then music would start playing. And then during the chorus of the song, he would look at you. And then he went back to being a fish. And I remember when the battery started to die on Big Mouth Billy Bass, the only drop in quality before it completely died is when he went to go sing the chorus of the song, his speech would slow down. The first song was Take Me to the River, and this is exactly how it sounded when the bass were dying. I want to know, can you help me how to love again?
3: Take me. Into the river.
0: All right, so that's Jeff R. Curry. Now you decide, Dusty Slay, who says, because of growing up poor, he didn't miss out on certain things. This is from his 2021 season of The Stand-Ups on Netflix.
4: I never went camping growing up, because like I say, I grew up in a trailer, and we felt like we had a pretty good idea. What camping was all about. Sure. We're like, nah, we already kind of live in a camper. I don't really need to take it down to a tent, you know? Like, we know what it's like to be poor. We're not trying to find out what it means to be homeless. Right? We're not trying to practice homelessness out here. A lot of people think I'm homeless. Like, if I go to a city with a lot of homeless people and I'm hanging around outside, people will think I'm homeless. It's happened quite a few times. One time I was in Austin, Texas, you know, and I was outside. I was dressed like this, you know, I was show ready. And I was sitting on this park bench, and I was looking down, and I heard someone say, excuse me, and I looked up, and there was a little girl standing there with a brown paper sack in her hand, and she said, do you want a sandwich? Aww. It was very sweet, and I did want a sandwich, so it worked out, you know what I mean? My stomach was full, but my soul was empty, you know? I felt good, but not about myself.
0: All right, just different kinds of comedians. What's your choice, Jeff R. Curry or Dusty Slay? Let me know on our River text line. You got to get involved in the show so I have something else to talk about besides myself, which gets boring for me and probably for you. Oh, yeah, I know. I know the way it works. Been here a long time. All right, we got some Hollywood happenings coming up for you. What is going on? A Hollywood couple may have pulled off the ultimate secret wedding. Ted Lasso returns.

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2: 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My uncle, as a little kid, he used to show me music all the time, and we would always go on like long road trips, and that always kind of stuck to me.

0: 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We have clouds turning to sun, which is always good. Still could have some showers in the afternoon, though, and a high of 77. Let's get to your Hollywood happenings, shall we? Did Bradley Cooper and Gigi Hadid get married? According to Naughty But Nice, the quiet couple, or the couple quietly, tied the knot in Paris with only family and close friends. Reports say they were matching wedding bands, intentionally kept the ceremony completely under the radar, unlike the Taylor wedding. Yeah. A source says they wanted a marriage, not a media event, and preferred a private celebration over a celebrity spectacle. Seems like they're taking on TNT, right? Disney and TikTok teaming up. A new partnership will bring a curated collection of Disney fan-created TikTok videos to Disney Plus while giving participating creators access to brands like Marvel, Pixar, Star Wars, and more. So the new Verts feature is expected to roll out over the next few months. My wife was so happy. Ted Lasso is officially back last night. Yep. Jason Sudeikis returns as the beloved coach, but this time he's leading AFC Richmond's brand new women's team. The 10-episode fourth season premiered yesterday on Apple TV Plus, with new episodes arriving every Wednesday. So we're watching Shrinking right now on Apple Plus. And I said to Susie, is the whole series of Ted Lasso out? And it's no, week to week. So we're going to continue with the one we're watching, pick up Ted when we can. Do it in one day. Yeah, that's how we do it. We watch one or two episodes every night together before I go to bed early. Hey, do you have a complaint? Queens of the Stone Age, they honestly want to hear your complaint. That is really rare. Listen.
1: You know better. Now's your chance. Call the Queens of the Stone Age complaint hotline and get heard. All complaints are reviewed personally.
0: Yeah. Do you believe that? I do. They didn't say that they were listening to it. But they want to hear what you got to say. Hated the show? The band has launched that new complaint hotline where fans, friends, and even critics can call in and air their grievances. They say every message will be reviewed. Some callers may even get a real person on the other end of the line. It comes on the heels of the band's new single, Easy Street. No one knows if it's true, but I'm sure it is. Coming back with your certified alternative classics, we have Live on the way, and just throwing it out there, totally tubular keyword to win those tickets, August 16th, River Edge Park. It's Tommy, T-O-M-M-Y, Tommy Two-Tone, 867-5309. But you got to dial 630-585-7529. 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Next one's not till noon, so get it in, Tommy.
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0: Don't you love going to theme parks? I think we all do. And we always like the rides. The rides are scary. Some of them are scary. I'm not a big ride guy, but I go on them. I've gone on a lot of weird ones. But a man on the Goliath roller coaster at Six Flags over Georgia got hit in the face with a shoe. Caught the shoe, was able to return it to the person who lost the shoe. The best part is that he caught it on camera.
1: Oh my God, I got it! I got it! I caught the shoe! Woo-hoo! I got hit in the face and caught a shoe! Whose shoe do I have?
0: Oh, they found the owner of that shoe. Oh, I think I can't find my shoe. That was awesome. One more time.
1: Oh my God, I got it! I got it! I caught the shoe! Woo-hoo! I got hit in the face and caught a shoe! Whose shoe do I have?
0: Boy, flying shoe on the Goliath roller coaster. Good for him. Coming back with Nirvana next. I would never go on that thing.
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I didn't even know Hot Topic or Spencer's were still around. So, Spencer's Hot Topic. 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

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Lyle. 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We are Chicagoland's classic alternative, 95.9 The River.

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Philip Wee. And now the River Chicagoland's classic alternative. There's a little confusion about, you know, what happens to Grant Park after Lollapalooza. I know we talked about it a lot this week. It got real muddy. They said in the dry years, it costs way less to clean up. About a $250,000, if you think about it, it's a huge park, right? Like a full mile between the two headline stages. But they said in the muddy years, that's where it hits a million. So they're expecting about $1 million. A lot of uproar about, well, who pays for that? Well, the festival does. That's what, you know, $300 tickets help pay for. They were part of the last time it toured Lollapalooza before it got placed in Grant Park Incubus on a

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I know that. 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You're looking for some stuff to do they haven't done this summer. Keep kids busy, or you, or whatever. Keep your mind off things. Deal drop. We're doing things on the cheap. We do Enchanted Castle, $50 gift card for $25. 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

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Not totally headlining. We'll play 7:20 Sunday night, September 20th, just before Elvis Costello and ICP. It's Riot Fest, dude. Shatner's metal band is playing on Sunday as well. 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

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I'll never forget. 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

You know, when you go to fancy restaurants and they'll give you those little, like, sometimes it's like olives, depends on the restaurant, or obviously bread is the big one, the bread basket. Sometimes it's bigger than that. Like the little nibbles, right? The little thing that you eat before you get the appetizer and then the meal that you're already too full to eat. This is that for your 90s at noon coming up, the Nixons.

0: 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Sometimes it's right down the street. 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That's where we come in. The Rivers Community Calendar. 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

0: Two pumpkin shows in the span of a week. You think that that'd be it for the year? And the answer is no. 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Getting in with VIP tickets. Three chances a day. This is your noon chance. Vinyl is the word. V-I-N-Y-L. That's a tough one. A lot of people struggle with that one. V-I-N-Y-L. 630-585-7529. Good luck.
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Vinyl is the new keyword. You got till 1 o'clock to get it in. Vinyl. Not one that people have an easy time spelling. V-I-N-Y-L. And I say people, I mean me. I feel that sometimes I'm representative of people, though. Vinyl. 630-585-7529. Get it in. Totally Tubular. VIP tickets. Early entry. Meet some of the bands. Right in your backyard. River Edge Park. August 16th with 95.9 The River. Alice in Chains. And now we're doing 90s at noon. Remember when they did a Jerky Boys movie? There was a soundtrack. The soundtrack was killer. We'll do one from that next.

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You might have had those Jerky Boys CDs, the prank calls. 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

I'll tell you this right now. Your excitement about a lawn chair show has everything to do with the type of lawn chairs that you have. Like, do you have, if you just have the basic ones, I understand why it might not be extra exciting. If you got like ones that you paid a couple extra bucks for with your comfort in mind, you can get into the lawn chair show scene. I'm telling you right now, River Edge Park, of course, is that. And you'll want your first crack at the best spot, set up your chairs. You do that with early entry and VIP. You get to meet some of the band, see some sound checks, do all that. Totally tubular. August 16th, Flock of Seagulls, Thomas Dolby, and at work. It's going to be a whole vibe. We'll be there. You should be too. The noon keyword is vinyl. Get it in before 1 o'clock. You only got a little bit. VINYL, 630-585-7529.

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Dead or Alive, Chicagoland's classic alternative. Happy Friday Eve. That means Thursday in layman's terms. 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

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Tommy Two Tone, Thomas Dolby, Flock of Seagulls, Men Without Hats, so many others, and you for free. 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You got your chance to win those tickets coming up at 5 o'clock, the last keyword of the day. 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

barbecue festival coming to Chicago. All the best barbecue from around the city, around the suburbs, all coming together to make one delicious festival. It's Joey. Barbecue's got to be one of the best summer foods, but it's so easy to mess that up. I don't think people realize that. What's the one thing you are bringing to a barbecue if you're going there? Text them in 630-585-7529. 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

Procrastination hasn't benefited me once in my life, and I gotta let you know it's not gonna do the same for you. 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Let's not waste it and wait till tomorrow. Get started today. I'm gonna let you know how and when, right after Queens of the Stone Age.

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Totally Tubular Fest going on next Sunday. All your favorites, Flock of Seagulls, Thomas Dolby, Men Without Hats, and so many others. 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
2: Humidity sweeping through the Midwest today. Humid and hot outside. High of 82 degrees, low of 68, 77 degrees right now, and thunderstorms and spots later on this evening. A clogged main drain can go from a slow sink to a major mess fast. Right now, TR Miller will clear your main drain for just $83, or it's free. Schedule your main drain clearing today at trmillernow.com. 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

Lincoln Park, Chicagoland's classic alternative, getting back to the old grind. I seem to fall off pretty frequently lately, but I'm really trying to stay consistent in the gym like I used to, and I just can't believe I used to do it so often, so consistently, because... ouch. Joey, I was wondering, what is something you used to do, a habit, a hobby, something you used to do that you can't believe now? I know my friends used to tan with baby oil on, and that was completely normal back then, but now it seems insane. Text me in your answer, 630-585-7529. 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

I always heard that patience was a virtue growing up, and I hated hearing that because I hate waiting. But now that I've grown up, I realize it's true, and good things come to those who wait. And you've waited long enough. Just less than an hour away, you got a shot at one of the greatest prizes you'll ever receive. It's Joey. I'll let you know what and how you can win those tickets right after Sublime.

Sublime, Chicagoland's classic alternative, and nothing more sublime than meeting your heroes. I know they say you're not supposed to do that, but they can kick rocks. I think it's awesome. You get a chance to meet all of your favorites from the 80s and see them perform live in front of your very eyes. Totally Tubular Fest next Sunday. Your final cue coming up in just less than an hour, right after 5 o'clock. Prepare yourself, because this is going to be the most important thing you do all day.

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2: I feel like you're swimming in certain areas today. Super humid outside. High of 82 degrees, low of 68, 77 degrees right now. Possibility of some thunderstorms and spots later on this evening. 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
2: As always, it's going to be a happy Thursday. It's Joey talking Rockin' Wheels summer concert in the Village of Edison. It's bittersweet because we are nearing the end of the summer, which means there's only a few shows left. But Angelo, the mastermind that he is, we've saved some of the best for last. Angelo, what do we got going on tonight?
4: Oh, we have a killer show going on tonight. Peephole, System of a Down tribute band. They rock, Joey. Have you ever seen the footage on YouTube of Peephole getting a visit from Darian Malakian of System of a Down?
2: Yeah, it was legendary. Everybody saw it. It's one of my favorite things in the world when the singer of the actual band stumbles upon their own cover and joins them on stage. It is the coolest feeling in the world just to watch it happen.
4: Yeah, right? The guy is standing outside the Cubby Beer. I think his cousin or somebody says, hey, is that a System song going on inside? They walk in with, you know, their cell phone rolling and capture this magic moment. Got to check it out. Your viewers or your listeners have to check it out if they haven't. We got a killer opening band called Chained Up Alice. It's a female-fronted Alice in Chains tribute band. And bassist I've known for many years, worked on my sound crew for, at least 4 or 5 years. We probably worked 100 shows together.
2: Oh my gosh. Well, with the long history you've got with the opener and then the small possibility that the real System of a Down could show up to sing with people, this might be one of the best nights of the entire summer. So if you don't get yourself out there, you're missing out. The parking's free, the admission's free. Anything else you need to know is at ithappensinaddison.com. Angelo, I speak for all of us here, I think. Thank you for putting this night together, and we'll see you out there.
4: See you out there.
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And I think you and I should hang out. 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It's Joey, and we'll be hanging out at Romeo Fest in Romeoville, obviously. 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Not only do you get to enjoy the entire festival, like all the food, rides, games, and music, but I got a chance for you to win some tickets to more live music. 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

It's as much a part of the summer as hot sun, beach days, and the ongoing need for a vacation. The barbecue. The barbecue is a staple of the summer, and now they're having a barbecue fest in downtown Chicago. It's going to be a great time for anybody. Barbecue is one of the best foods to have. However, that being said, it can also be very easily butchered and ruined. You bring the wrong food to the barbecue, you may not be asked back. I'm going to talk about what the wrong thing to bring is in a little bit, but first, Nine Inch Nails. You let me vibe.

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14: I think

Chili Peppers, Chicagoland's classic alternative. Chili Peppers also may be one of the things you will bring to a barbecue. They're having a barbecue fest downtown Chicago this month, and it's going to be huge because everybody loves barbecue and everyone wants to be invited to a barbecue. The only caveat, you got to bring something. It's Joey. Barbecue is very easy to make delicious, but it's equally easy to ruin it. If you are the guy known as bringing the bad dish, you may not be invited back ever. So I'm going to give you what I think are some easy dishes to bring where you can't really screw it up or step on toes. That's another thing. You could try to do baked beans. You could bring the Hawaiian rolls. That's always a given. Everybody loves that guy. If you're going to bring chips, it's kind of a cop-out, but at least you contributed. Bringing alcohol, great. The one thing that you'll always screw up. Don't make the green bean casserole. It's just not a heavy hitter, and it's so easy to mess up. Too much room for error. I've gone on too long about this. I just care about your image. Alphaville, 95.9 The River. Let's go!

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Pearl Jam, Chicagoland's classic alternative. This is the moment you've been waiting for, the moment you have waited for your entire life. You're going to meet your heroes. Tommy Two-Tone, Thomas Dolby, Men Without Hats, Flock of Seagulls, all your vinyls coming to life right in front of your very eyes, a VIP experience, and a meet and greet. It's Joey, Totally Tubular Fest going on next Sunday. So you got to get these tickets. That final keyword coming up right after 3:00.

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M-I-A-M-I. Miami. 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

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On a day like today when it's going to be throwing some thunderstorms your way, maybe you won't want to hit the links outside. 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

an old habit that I've fallen into. 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It physically feels like a bad thing. I'll be on for a year, and then I fall off for a few months. 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Crispy! So crispy! Why? 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Lessons learned, I suppose. Alice in Chains, 95.9 The River.

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M-I-A-M-I. Miami, as in it's so humid today, it feels like you're in Miami. Get that in before 6, and good luck. 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

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You can see them live with Devo at the Amphitheater, September 17th, but you're only going to win these tickets if you're part of a very special club, a secret club that I'm not going to keep secret. 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

Neon Trees. Chicago Line's Classic Alternative. You know, Weezer's going to be at the United Center September 22nd, right after Riot Fest. And when you're coming off that high, you might need one more show to keep it going just a little bit longer. Ivy Hall is partnering up with us here at 95.9 The River to give you the VIP experience. And they're going to pay you $500 Visa gift card along with your VIP tickets. Make that make sense. I can't. I can only tell you how to win them. You can do that over at 95.9theriver.com. You might want to get yourself over there because this is a very hot thing that people are trying to win. So get yourself over there ASAP.

as much a part of summer as the sun, as mowing the lawn, as going to the beach, as the barbecue. The barbecue is a staple, and if you're invited, don't mess it up. You get one shot to bring a good dish. Otherwise, you're out of here. You can't be the one who comes and drinks the entire cooler and didn't even drink a single drink. That's immediate grounds for expulsion. It's chilly. Big Barbecue Fest coming to Chicago later this month, and I wanted to give you a shot at bringing the heat to your next barbecue. I will also tell you what not to bring. And now if you're going to bring a brisket or ribs or any type of meat, you better know damn well you're going to nail that. Now on the things that you don't bring, don't just bring cups, don't just bring ice, and don't just bring chips. You gotta spice those things up, pair them with something else, otherwise you're not getting invited back. And especially, don't touch a green bean casserole. It's not worth the hassle. It's not worth the risk. High risk, low reward. It's not worth it, in my opinion. No doubt, 95.9 The River.

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Keywords kick off tomorrow morning, 8 a.m. with McKay, noon with Gordon. I got you covered with the last one at 5 p.m. It's Joey. Talk to you then. Have a good one. 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